Gavin DeGraw will be in concert in Paris on October 9th. If you're not familiar with Gavin DeGraw, I'm sure you know this song. Find him in Paris on October 9th.

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2: 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Next.
4: Firefighters are continuing to battle devastating wildfires in the southwest of France. More than 43,000 residents have been evacuated from Gironde and the Landes department. Hundreds of people were even taken to safety by boat from the Cap Ferret Peninsula. Around 1,400 firefighters are on the ground, supported by aircraft and European reinforcements. But officials say the fires are still not under control. One of the biggest bomb disposal operations in recent years is taking place after a Second World War bomb is discovered near Choisy-le-Roi station. Around 9,000 people are expected to be evacuated for this operation, alongside 600 police officers. Rail services are expected to be disrupted. Police have arrested a teenager suspected of making a series of false bomb threats across France. The prank calls targeted public buildings and transport hubs, causing repeated evacuations and disrupting emergency services. Investigators say the suspect is believed to be behind several hoaxes over recent months. Swimmers in Paris are in for a treat ahead of a new wave of heat expected next week. The supervised area in the Canal de l'Ourcq in Pantin now remains open every weekend until the end of August. And for sport, in the Tour de France, the defending champion Pogačar heads into a decisive mounted weekend. With two brutal alpine stages still to come before the race reaches Paris, the Slovenian remains the favourite to secure another Tour title, although the challenging climbs could still produce challenges in the battle for the yellow jersey. This is WRP News, I'm Camille Abadi.
5: This is Roger, back with you on WRP. Hope your weekend is going well. Here is another new song from our hit music playlist.

This is WRP's concert update with a date to remember, October 9th. Jill Scott will come from the US to perform her To Whom It May Concern tour here in Paris. Get your tickets today. This is Jill Scott.

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1: Firefighters are continuing to battle devastating wildfires in the southwest of France. More than 43,000 residents have been evacuated from Gironde and the Landes department. Hundreds of people were even taken to safety by boat from the Cap Ferret Peninsula. Around 1,400 firefighters are on the ground, supported by aircraft and European reinforcements. But officials say the fires are still not under control. One of the biggest bomb disposal operations in recent years is taking place after a Second World War bomb is discovered near Choisy-le-Roi station. Around 9,000 people are expected to be evacuated for this operation, alongside 600 police officers. Rail services are expected to be disrupted. Police have arrested a teenager suspected of making a series of false bomb threats across France. The prank calls targeted public buildings and transport hubs, causing repeated evacuations and disrupting emergency services. Investigators say the suspect is believed to be behind several hoaxes over recent months. Swimmers in Paris are in for a treat ahead of a new wave of heat expected next week. The supervised area in the Canal de l'Ourcq in Pantin now remains open every weekend until the end of August. And for sport, in the Tour de France, the defending champion Pogačar heads into a decisive mounted weekend. With two brutal alpine stages still to come before the race reaches Paris, the Slovenian remains the favourite to secure another Tour title, although the challenging climbs could still produce challenges in the battle for the yellow jersey. This is WRP News, I'm Camille Abadi.
2: This is Roger, back with you on WRP. Here's another great

Let's get the party started. See you at the bar, you was hardly talking. That's when I knew that your heart was scarring. Friends to lovers need a part to star in. Like, wait, babe, let me

This is WRP's concert update with an amazing singer coming to the city on October 19th at the Zenith, a fairly small room, so get your tickets very quickly. It's up in the northeast of the city at La Villette, and it's Miles Smith. So Miles Smith is a number one singer with lots of hits. He will be performing his My Mess, My Heart, My Life tour. Again, that's on October 19th here in Paris. Here is Miles Smith.

0: funny.
1: 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I can't say any one of them is bad.

0: latest news next.
1: Firefighters are continuing to battle devastating wildfires in the southwest of France. More than 43,000 residents have been evacuated from Gironde and the Landes department. Hundreds of people were even taken to safety by boat from the Cap Ferré Peninsula. Around 1,400 firefighters are on the ground, supported by aircraft and European reinforcements. But officials say the fires are still not under control. One of the biggest bomb disposal operations in recent years is taking place after a Second World War bomb is discovered near Choisy-le-Roi station. Around 9,000 people are expected to be evacuated for this operation, alongside 600 police officers. Rail services are expected to be disrupted. Police have arrested a teenager suspected of making a series of false bomb threats across France. The prank calls targeted public buildings and transport hubs, causing repeated evacuations and disrupting emergency services. Investigators say the suspect is believed to be behind several hoaxes over recent months. Swimmers in Paris are in for a treat ahead of a new wave of heat expected next week. The supervised area in the Canal de l'Ourcq in Pantin now remains open every weekend until the end of August. And for sport, in the Tour de France, the defending champion Pogačar heads into a decisive mounted weekend. With two brutal alpine stages still to come before the race reaches Paris, the Slovenian remains the favourite to secure another Tour title, although the challenging climbs could still produce challenges in the battle for the yellow jersey. This is WRP News, I'm Cammie Abadie.
2: Hope you're all doing well today. Thanks for making WRP the soundtrack of your weekend. This is our music playlist, continuing right now.

WRP Music makes concert update with an artist we've been supporting ever since he started making music here on WRP Music Mix. It's Khalid. He'll be here at the Zenith La Villette in Paris on October 21st. So please get your tickets. The name of his tour is called It's Always Summer Somewhere. Khalid here on WRP Music Mix.

it's PJ Butta from the official world charts. Last week, we had the same number one song as the past 2 weeks. Yes, it was Die Die by Shakira.

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1: If you're visiting Normandy this summer, head to Bayeux on the 14th of August for a unique historical experience. That's the La Tapisserie de Guillaume medieval show. Taking place in the heart of Bayeux, this evening performance brings the story of William the Conqueror and the Norman invasion of England in 1066 to life through theatre, music, costumes and projections. The show is inspired by the famous Bayeux Tapestry, the 70-meter embroidered masterpiece that tells the story of the events leading up to the Battle of Hastings. Rather than simply looking at the tapestry behind glass, audiences experience the story unfolding in front of them, with Norman knights, medieval characters, and scenes from one of the most important moments in European history. The performance takes place at the Place de la Liberté in Bayeux and is a great way to combine an evening event with a visit to the town's medieval streets, cathedral and historic centre. Tickets are usually required and should be booked in advance, especially during the summer holidays. So if you want to experience Normandy's history as a living performance rather than a museum exhibit, Bayeux offers the perfect summer evening. Stay tuned for more cultural tips on World Radio Paris.
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This is WRP's concert update. Big date in September is on the 10th when Jay-Z is coming to the National Stadium to celebrate his 30 years in the music industry. Here's Jay-Z with Alicia Keys

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0: 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Next.
1: Firefighters are continuing to battle devastating wildfires in the southwest of France. More than 43,000 residents have been evacuated from Gironde and the Landes department. Hundreds of people were even taken to safety by boat from the Cap Ferret Peninsula. Around 1,400 firefighters are on the ground, supported by aircraft and European reinforcements. But officials say the fires are still not under control. One of the biggest bomb disposal operations in recent years is taking place after a Second World War bomb is discovered near Choisy-le-Roi station. Around 9,000 people are expected to be evacuated for this operation, alongside 600 police officers. Rail services are expected to be disrupted. Police have arrested a teenager suspected of making a series of false bomb threats across France. The prank calls targeted public buildings and transport hubs, causing repeated evacuations and disrupting emergency services. Investigators say the suspect is believed to be behind several hoaxes over recent months. Swimmers in Paris are in for a treat ahead of a new wave of heat expected next week. The supervised area in the Canal de l'Ourcq in Pantin now remains open every weekend until the end of August. And for sport, in the Tour de France, the defending champion Pogačar heads into a decisive mounted weekend. With two brutal alpine stages still to come before the race reaches Paris, the Slovenian remains the favourite to secure another Tour title, although the challenging climbs could still produce challenges in the battle for the yellow jersey. This is WRP News. I'm Cammy Abadi.
2: This is Roger, back with you on WRP. Hope your weekend is going well. Here is another new song from our hit music playlist.

We've just heard that Holly Humberstone will be coming to perform in Paris this year. It's going to be on September 15th, right here in Paris. Get your tickets. Here's Holly.

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1: How could I not leak it? I look so good, you look so good. Maybe we should all leak it together. F*** it. You only live once. Let the people see.

was Taylor Swift, I Knew It, I Knew You. And she's looking for 6 whole weeks consecutive at number one today. We will find out right here in the next few hours. Let's do it then, and let's kick off the show with our first re-entry today.

has a full music video to go alongside it. It's really cool. Must be pretty expensive though as well. Here it is, New Religion with Faithless. Charts today, down 4, number 29 on the UK chart.

the socials. Where you're listening around the world today, you can get us at UK Airplay on Insta and on X. And I've got another re-entry coming in now at number 28. And what a ride for this song from Miss Olivia Dean. And she broke a world record here in the UK with Sam Fender last week. Her song, Rain Me In with Sam, has reached 16 weeks at number one on the UK singles chart, making it the longest running number one by a British act ever, surpassing the previous record held by Wet Wet Wet's Love Is All Around. The song has also been set for the world's longest continuous stay at the UK Top 40, which is incredible. Here she is, back on our chart today. So Easy to Fall in Love is at number 28.

number 26. It's a non-mover today from Blossoms. Only charted here for the first time last week on the countdown. And last week, we were told about their new song, Songs from the Wedding Cake, which is coming out in October. And to promote it this week, they've been turning up to 8 weddings here in the United Kingdom to perform as a surprise for brides and grooms. They just didn't even know about it. They rocked up on the back of a truck. It's just brilliant. Make sure you check their clips out.

Blossoms, Meet Me in Love, and Non-Move at 26 today on the UK's official Airplay chart. And it seems like it's the week of re-entries today, because this coming back in at number 25, Calvin's Bag, and he is deep into his mad, busy summer in Ibiza. He's also set for a major Scottish Ho coming this summer with two huge shows at Hampton Park in Glasgow. It's happening Saturday, 1st of August, and Sunday, the 2nd of August. Next weekend, the concerts are his first stadium headline shows in Scotland in several years, and are being promoted as a hometown celebration. They are gonna be huge.

this song today on the official UK Airplay chart. It was our highest new entry last week. It's Snow Patrol and Kylie Minogue. I know, with the most crazy team up of the year, and the band have been promoting the track on socials and in interviews describing the collaboration as a highlight and saying that they were beyond honoured to work with her. Let's get it on. 24 today, down 11. Here's These Alarms for Snow Patrol and Kylie on the official UK Airplay chart today.

and the country takeover still continues here on the official UK Airplay chart. Ella, she's a non-mover today again with this, and she's had a big week of album news too over in the States. Her album Dandelion has officially been certified platinum in the US, becoming one of only two 2026 albums to reach that milestone so far. She is still smashing it. What a year for her. Ella Langley, Choosing Texas, a non-mover today at number 23 on the UK

first of two today, and away from her own wedding this week, which feels like it's all we've been banging on about here on the UK chart, Taylor and Travis attended the wedding of NFL player Juju Smith-Schuster and Lauren Crutch in California, and the photo shared by guests shows Swift socialising with other NFL partners, and the couple were photographed together throughout the celebration. We're still waiting for her own wedding photos.

number 22. And at number 21, here's a real fun one on the UK chart today. Our first of two brand new entries. And it's from Britpop legends Oasis. But this isn't new music from Noel and Liam. Wonderwall enters our chart today after it became the official anthem of the England football team during their run in the World Cup this year. After every win, thousands of fans in the stadiums would sing this back to them in what is now being classed as an iconic moment. And now it's back on charts here in the UK. Let's get on Wonderwall, a brand new entry at number 21 today on the official UK Airplay chart.

0: we wasn't expecting that today. New entry, Oasis, Wonderwall at number 21 on the UK chart. I'm Scott Clark and stay right there. Coming up, we still have one brand new entry to chart today. Plus, the lady who said she isn't making a new album until she's found love. It's Ray, she's charting next. Plus, I got you the 20 biggest hits right here on the official UK Airplay chart. The UK
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0: It's Scott and we are kicking off the official UK Airplay Top 20. It's Ray, and after the huge success of her album that she's been touring worldwide this summer, she said in an interview this week that there won't be any new music until she's found love, in her own words. And some fans are saying that this is a cryptic chat for the name of the next album. Hold on and see, I guess. Is that what it's going to be? Where is my husband? Still doing well here on the UK chart. It's your number 20 today.

UK chart. And here we go then, our highest new entry coming in on the official UK Airplay chart now. And it's from U2. And this is the first official single from their upcoming studio album. It marks their first major new album campaign since Song of the Experience, which came out nearly 10 years ago in 2017. And the band's official site says that the album is due later on this year. But when? We need to know. As soon as we do, you'll find out here. Streets of Dreams, brand new U2. It's here, our highest new entry today at number 18 on the UK chart.

highest new entry today. U2, Streets of Dream, there at number 18. And you're with Scott Clark and Olivia Rodrigo, still doing well with this song that sparked her big return this year. And her All Women Music Festival, Daisy Chain Fields, remains one of her biggest upcoming projects. The event is set to feature artists like Chapel Roan, Doechii and Stevie Nicks, with proceeds benefiting charitable causes. It's going to be brilliant. It's happening next month. Drop Dead is here at number 17 this week. It's on the official UK Airport.

UK chart, the 15 biggest songs on UK airplay over the last 7 days. And we have a mini 1D reunion happening this week with Niall charting next. And later, the battle for number one continues with Taylor Swift eyeing up a 6th week at the top with her tune from Toy Story 5.

bang in the middle of the countdown now, and welcome to number 15, where Niall Horan drops today on the official UK Airplay chart. We're having a bit of a 1D mini reunion today, aren't we, with Harry just charting minutes ago. We love this song here. Tastes So Good, number 15 this week for the official

0: for today. So it's all about the movers and shakers. This is the countdown, completely compiled by Radio Monitor. We're on your socials as well. Drop us a follow at UK Airplay. And before we pick up the countdown this week, let's check out last week's top three. At number three, Alex Warren and Fever Dream. Bruno Mars was at number two with I Just Might.
1: I Just Might.
0: And last week's number one, Taylor Swift, I Knew It, I Knew You.
2: I loved you, came back when it mattered, I saw you, standing there in the light of the window.
0: And she's looking for a sixth consecutive week at number one today, and we'll find out here in the next 60 minutes whether she can do it. And let's pick up the countdown right now.

0: show them.
1: This boogie's in my soul. This boogie's in my soul.
2: Shaka Khan, Snoop Dogg, Boogie's in My Soul, kicking off the second hour of the UK chart there at number 13. And our first big shock today, after spending weeks at number 3, slipping last week, she's now out of the top 10 race. It's Ariana Grande, and she's reportedly stepped away from the American Horror Story season 13 because of scheduled conflicts with her tour commitments. She's been announced as joining the cast, but reportedly did not film scenes before leaving the project, which is kind of sad news for fans. And sad news today on the UK chart, like I said, out of the top 3 race here at number 12. This is Hate That I Made You Love Me, Ariana, on the UK chart.

one of our biggest risers in weeks. It's Madonna. She's been busy with the new album. It came out a few weeks ago and it's continued its strong launch, becoming another chart-topping release and adding to her record-breaking career achievements. Reports this week highlighted that it gives her number one albums across 5 decades here in the United Kingdom, which is incredible.

Burt this week with his latest, and his first of two in the top 10. And this week he's been named a Variety Power of Young Hollywood honoree. Somba has been selected among other artists being recognised by 2026 Variety's Power of Young Hollywood list, which is incredible, right? Alongside names like Tay McRae and so many more. And this song is doing great over the last 7 days. It reached more than 26.8 million listeners over the last 7 days. It's huge. Number 7, a non-mover, his Somba. My Body Isn't Ready on the UK.

0: 7, and you're here with Scott on the official UK Airplay chart. The top 5 is Standing By Taylor Swift. She's looking for 6 consecutive weeks at number 1 with her song from Toy Story 5. Can she do it? Or can Alex Warren or even Samba, who we just heard, go to the top? Stay with me. First, though, Alex Warren, he's charting next.
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2: 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This is

one today. And now the song that just won't ever leave the countdown, it seems like. It's rising two spots today. It will forever be his mega hit. And you know what? He ain't offended either. He said it himself. Mr. Alex Warren, Ordinary on the UK chart today here at number 6, up two spots.

Olivia Rodrigo staying put today, and they'll move out with Stupid Song at number 5 on the UK's official Airplay chart. And here we go, our first shock of the top 10 today. Bruno Mars is officially again out of the number 1.

0: number four. So here we go then with the three biggest songs on UK radio next, and it's a new battle for the race to number one between Alex Warren again, Somba, who is rising today, and Taylor, but in which order are they coming? Luke Holmes is trending this week with his brand new single, Rethink Some Things, and you'll hear that before we play the number one song on UK airplay this week. Stick about.
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0: Yeah, welcome back to It's the UK Chart with Scott. So here we go then with the three biggest songs on UK radio. And Somba climbs back into it this week. He's second in the top 10 today. He's having a brilliant year and he's preparing for his first major 2026 arena tour, which begins a little bit later on this summer and includes some huge North American dates followed by international shows as well. The tour announcement has been one of the biggest developments around his current era. It is going to be humongous. Let's get on Homewrecker. Somba here at number three today on the UK chart.

Radio. Let's do this. Yeah, every single week we play a song that is trending on UK radio, and today I've got brand new music from country music megastar Luke Combs, and he's another artist about to hit Wembley Stadium this summer. He's here in London for two shows next weekend. I'm going and I cannot wait. This song is doing really well on the trending charts right now and could be entering our countdown next week. Here it is, trending on the UK chart, Luke Combs, Rethink Some Things.

Luke Combs, Rethink. Some things that could be charting right here next week. This is the official UK Airplay chart. It is Scott. And here we go then. Who's got the biggest song on UK radio this week? Well, it's between Alex Warren again and Taylor. Yeah, Alex is back in the race after being out for a few weeks. This battle continues. It's never ending. And I can tell you, at number two today, it's Alex Warren, and he has continued expanding beyond music. Big news this week, he signed up with the United Talent Agency for film, television and content and any other areas as his profile.

0: Alex Warren back in the race at number two with Fever Dream today on the UK's official Airplay chart. I'm Scott Clark, and before I play you the number one song on UK radio this week, let's check out this week's top 10 again. At number 10, Zara Larsson, Midnight Sun. A huge rise from Madonna, up 20 spots to number 9 with Dance Terrier.
1: 9.

0: this song from Swiftie, but the film as well, Toy Story 5, and all the figures are starting to come out now. Its opening weekend in the US made about $159 million, making it the biggest domestic opening of the year and the largest opening ever in the Toy Story franchise, which is incredible. Now, back to the song and a record audience and support right here on UK Airplay. 236 UK radio stations have been playing this and it's been heard by over 64 million people this week. Let's get it on. 6 weeks at number one on the official UK Airplay chart. It's I Knew It, I Knew You.
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0: back, and I'll be back with you same time next week for another countdown. 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
2: 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Last week, we had the same number one song as the past 2 weeks. Yes, it was Die Die by...

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2: Hey, it's PJ Butta, and welcome to the official world chart. I'll be counting down the 20 top songs this week, and along the way, I'm going to play some new music. Got one from Medusa and Khalid, also Gracie Abrams, and one from David Guetta. It's his latest collab, too, and he's going to be our special guest, so we'll chat with him a little bit later. But before we begin, let's recap last week's top three songs, starting with number three last week. It was Dracula by Tame Impala.

was last week's number one song. It has been for the past 2 weeks. That's Die Die from Shakira featuring Burna Boy. And kicking off the official world chart this week is Zara Larsson, who had a moment at Norway's Neon Festival this week. During mid-choreography, her hair extension came loose. But she picked it up and kept going. She was only a hair off. Here's Lush Life

Olivia Dean moves up two spots to number 18. And at number 17, it's Ugel, who held a listening party in Las Vegas for his new album called 21. Now, the title marks 21 years from the start of his career to his first full-length album. Congrats, Ugel. That's a long time, but you made it. And off that album, here's Jamaican Bomb Bomb on the official world chart. Tell me something.

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0: Let's check out the top three songs in Europe this week according to Radio Monitor. At number three is New Religion by Bebe Rexha and Faithless.

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3: Back with Olivia Dean, whose North American arena tour is off to a great start. She was in LA last week and will be on the road to August 29th. And here she is with Man I Need, dropping four places to number 15 this week on the official world chart.
4: Man, I need

Fever Dream from Alex Warren is at number 14 again this week. And Ella Langley's album Dandelion has officially been certified platinum in the U.S. And it's only one of two albums to do that this year. So congrats to you, Ella. Here's Choosing Texas at number 13.

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0: And now it's time for a world premiere from Italian house music production group Medusa. Yes, they are back with a new collab with Khalid. 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
1: World premiere

That's a world premiere from Medusa and Khalid. That one's called Weekend. I'm PJ Budd, and still on the way, I got some Taylor Swift, Bruno Mars, and I'll play the top songs in Argentina, plus what's trending in South America.

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3: Welcome back, and Bruno Mars is headlining his first of six shows at Wembley Stadium in London this month. He'll have support from Victoria Monet and Anderson .Paak as DJ Pee-wee. No change for I Just Might. It's at number 12 again on the official world chart.
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made under $160 million U.S. dollars, making it the biggest opening of 2026 so far and the largest opening in the Toy Story franchise. And you can find this song in the movie. It's Taylor Swift's I Knew It, I Knew You at number 11.

11 this week. That's Taylor Swift's I Knew It, I Knew You. Congrats to Argentina making the FIFA World Cup Finals. They didn't win it, but we're going to go down there right now and check out the top three songs, according to Radio Monitor. At number three, it's Taylor Swift's I Knew It, I Knew You. I loved you.

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3: PJ Butta back with the top 10 songs this week on the official world chart. On the way, I'll have what's trending in the U.S. and Africa. Also, some K-pop Demon Hunter news and a Taylor Swift rumor. Also, I have a new song from Gracie Abrams and one from David Guetta, who will also join us for a chat a little bit later. But before we get to it, let's quickly recap last week's top three songs, starting with number three. It was Tame Impala.

0: one song was from Shakira and Burna Boy. It's Die Die. News for K-pop Demon Hunter fans and Little People collectors. Yeah, Huntrix has just launched their own special edition Little People set that you can collect, which was inspired by our next song. It's Golden, down a spot to number 10 on the official world chart.
1: 10.

0: song could ever say.
1: Stupid Song by Olivia Rodrigo drops 3 spots to number 9 this week. And there are rumors that Taylor Swift might be coming to Fortnite soon. Yeah. If it's true, the new skin will be announced this Wednesday. So look out for that. For now, this is The Fate of Ophelia at number 8 on the official world chart.

Taylor Swift's second song on the chart, The Fate of Ophelia, moves up from number 10 to number 8 this week. It's PJ Budda. Next at number 7 is BTS, who just wrapped up the European leg of their tour with 2 sold-out concerts in Paris with a record-breaking audience of 184,000 fans. That's the most they've ever had, ever. And here they are with Swim.

0: Beauty and a Beat from Justin Bieber and Nicki Minaj moves up to number 6 this week on the official World Chart.
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0: And here are the top 3 songs in the U.S. this week. At number 3 is Olivia Dean's So Easy to Fall in Love. And number 2 is I Just Might from Bruno Mars.
2: I just might.
0: And the number 1 song in the U.S. this week is Dracula from Tame Impala and Jenny. And trending on the radio in the U.S. this week is Bella Kay with a song that just reached 1 million sales. It spent a few weeks here on the official world charts earlier this year, and here it is. This is I Love It, I Love It, I Love It.
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0: and his Essential Singles Collection has now spent 550 weeks on the Billboard 200. That's over a decade on the chart.
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0: And from that collection, here's Billie Jean down a spot to number 5 on the official World Chart.

Drop Dead from Olivia Rodrigo moves up a spot to number 4 this week. And our next artist just hit number 5 on the Billboard Hot 100. A career high for both of them. It's Tame Impala and Jenny with Dracula at number 3.

Right, Tame Impala and Jenny is still at number 3 this week on the official world chart. Here are the top 3 songs in Tanzania. At number 3 is Mario and D-Voice with Watu. At number 2 is Diamond Platnumz and Zuchu with

That's a song trending in Africa this week from Frenna, featuring Odell and Wizkid, called Coca Body. I'm PJ Butta, and congrats to Spain winning this year's FIFA World Cup. It was an exciting World Cup, right? You know what's more exciting? Finding out what the number one song this week is on the official world chart. We're going to find out next. Plus, David

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1: Welcome back, and before we get to this week's number one song and some new songs from David Guetta and Gracie Abrams, the song at number two this week is from Ariana Grande. Here's Hate That I Made You Love Me on the official world chart.

0: Hate That I Made You Love Me by Ariana Grande must hate being at number 2 again this week on the official world chart.
1: World Chart Special.
0: David Guetta has a new collab with Hugo, French Montana, and Aiden Martin. But before I play the track, we spoke with David, and he told us about his first steps as a DJ.
2: I started when I was very young. I was like 12 or 13 when I started. You know, like, call it bedroom DJs, you know. It's like every day from coming from school, practicing my mixing and doing little parties in my basement, you know, like this, you know. I've done everything, like weddings and stuff. I was like, you know, I would spend all my days off in record shops and you know, trying to find the best music.

French Montana and Aiden Martin, and making its world premiere on the official world charts is the latest by Gracie Abrams. Now, she's been playing this song at live shows for about a year now, and it is finally out. This is Mini Bar.

That's a world premiere from Gracie Abrams. That one is called Mini Bar. Now, before we play the official world chart number one song this week, let's recap the top 10. Starting at number 10, it was Golden by Huntry. At number 9 was Olivia Rodrigo's Stupid Song. And number

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1: Evacuation orders are issued in Gironde as flames continue to spread towards new residential areas west of Bordeaux. More than 200,000 people have left their homes, according to authorities, while firefighters supported by military aircraft and European assistance are battling difficult conditions. The left-wing party La France Insoumise has appealed to the Constitutional Council over a new law banning social media for under-15s. The party urges the legislation could disproportionately restrict freedoms and questions whether the measure is constitutional. Supporters of the law says it is in need to better protect children from harmful online content. It's the last step of the Tour de France, and Poujacar has all but secured a fifth Tour of France title after extending his overall lead before the final stage. French teenager Paul Sixas saw his podium hopes come to an end after dropping back in the mountains, but his impressive performance throughout the race has marked him as one of cycling's brightest young talents. And for the first time in decades, Sunday's ceremonial finish in Paris will feature a redesigned route, taking riders through Montmartre, Rue Le Pic and the Grand Boulevards, before the traditional finish on the Champs-Élysées. And France is seeing a growing numbers of its wealthiest residents move abroad, according to a new report. Around 800 millionaires are estimated to have left the country last year, with many choosing destinations such as the United Arab Emirates, Switzerland and Italy. Analysts point to taxation, business opportunities and quality of life as some of the main reasons behind the trend, although France continues to create new high net worth individuals at a strong pace. That's all for now. This is WRP News. I'm Cammy Abadi.
2: This is Roger, back with you on WRP. Here's another great

This is WRP's concert update. Founding member of the Fugees, Lauryn Hill, will be in concert in Paris at the Accord Arena on September the 2nd. Get your tickets, Lauryn Hill at the Accord Arena, September 2nd. 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
2: If you're visiting Normandy this summer, head to Bayeux on the 14th of August for a unique historical experience. That's the La Tapisserie de Guillaume medieval show. Taking place in the heart of Bayeux, this evening performance brings the story of William the Conqueror and the Norman invasion of England in 1066 to life through theatre, music, costumes and projections. The show is inspired by the famous Bayeux Tapestry, the 70-meter embroidered masterpiece that tells the story of the events leading up to the Battle of Hastings. Rather than simply looking at the tapestry behind glass, audiences experience the story unfolding in front of them, with Norman knights, medieval characters, and scenes from one of the most important moments in European history. The performance takes place at the Place de la Liberté in Bayeux and is a great way to combine an evening event with a visit to the town's medieval streets, cathedral and historic centre. Tickets are usually required and should be booked in advance, especially during the summer holidays. So if you want to experience Normandy's history as a living performance rather than a museum exhibit, Bayeux offers the perfect summer evening. Stay tuned for more cultural tips on World Radio Paris.
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This is WRP's concert update. We're very happy to see Somber in concert in Paris at the Rock en Seine Festival just west of the city in Saint-Cloud. And that's on Wednesday, August 26th. Here's Somber with one of his many hits that came out this year.

was Taylor Swift, I Knew It, I Knew You. And she's looking for 6 whole weeks consecutive at number one today. We will find out right here in the next few hours. Let's do it then, and let's kick off the show with our first re-entry today.

has a full music video to go alongside it. It's really cool. Must be pretty expensive though as well. Here it is, New Religion with Faithless, charts today, down 4, number 29 on the UK chart.

Erector and Faithless. That's New Religion there today at number 29. You're on the UK chart with Scott. Hey, don't forget, drop me a DM on the socials. Where you're listening around the world today, you can get us at UK Airplay on Insta and on X. And I've got another re-entry coming in now at number 28. And what a ride for this song from Miss Olivia Dean. And she broke a world record here in the UK with Sam Fender last week. Her song, Rain Me In with Sam, has reached 16 weeks at number one on the UK singles chart, making it the longest running number one by a British act ever, surpassing the previous record held by Wet Wet Wet's Love Is All Around. The song has also been set for the world's longest continuous stay at the UK top 40, which is incredible. Here she is, back on our chart today. So Easy to Fall in Love is at number 28.

FIFA said the ceremony celebrated the tournament conclusion before kickoff, and it was amazing. It was joined by Swar Lee as well. It was just awesome. Let's get him on now with Morgan Wallen. This is I Had Some Help on the UK chart number 27 today.

number 26. It's a non-mover today from Blossoms. Only charted here for the first time last week on the countdown. And last week we were told about their new song, Songs from the Wedding Cake, which is coming out in October. And to promote it this week, they've been turning up to 8 weddings here in the United Kingdom to perform as a surprise for brides and grooms. I just didn't even know about it. They rocked up on the back of a truck. It's just brilliant. Make sure you check their clips out on the socials. And let's get it on a

UK's official airplay chart, and it seems like it's the week of re-entries today, because this coming back in at number 25, Calvin's Bag, and he is deep into his mad busy summer in Ibiza. He's also set for a major Scottish homecoming this summer with two huge shows at Hampton Park in Glasgow. It's happening Saturday 1st of August and Sunday the 2nd of August. Next weekend, the concerts are his first stadium headline shows in Scotland in several years, and are being promoted as a hometown celebration. They are going to be huge. Back on the UK chart today with Jazzy, here's Calvin Harris, Satisfy. It's your number 25.

It was our highest new entry last week. It's Snow Patrol and Kylie Minogue. I know, with the most crazy team-up of the year. And the band have been promoting the track on socials and in interviews, describing the collaboration as a highlight and saying that they were beyond honoured to work with her. Let's get it on. 24 today, down 11. Here's These Alarms for Snow Patrol and Kylie on the official UK Airplay chart today.

and away from her own wedding this week, which feels like it's all we've been banging on about here on the UK chart, Taylor and Travis attended the wedding of NFL player Juju Smith-Schuster and Lauren Kirk in California, and the photo shared by guest show Swift socialising with other NFL partners, and the couple were photographed together throughout the celebration. We're still waiting for her own wedding photos.

22 and at number 21. Here's a real fun one on the UK chart today. Our first of two brand new entries, and it's from Britpop legends Oasis. But this isn't new music from Noel and Liam. Wonderwall enters our chart today after it became the official anthem of the England football team during their run in the World Cup this year. After every

0: charging that today. New entry, Oasis, Wonderwall at number 21 on the UK chart. I'm Scott Clark and stay right there. Coming up, we still have one brand new entry to chart today. Plus, the lady who said she isn't making a new album until she's found love. It's Ray, she's charting next. Plus, I got you the 20 biggest hits right here on the official UK Airplay chart. The UK
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0: It's Scott and we are kicking off the official UK Airplay Top 20. It's Ray, and after the huge success of her album that she's been touring worldwide this summer, she said in an interview this week that there won't be any new music until she's found love, in her own words. And some fans are saying that this is a cryptic chat for the name of the next album. Hold on and see, I guess. Is that what it's going to be? Where is my husband? Still doing well here on the UK chart. It's your number 20 today.

UK chart. And here we go then, our highest new entry coming in on the official UK Airplay chart now. And it's from U2. And this is the first official single from their upcoming studio album. It marks their first major new album campaign since Song of the Experience, which came out nearly 10 years ago in 2017. And the band's official site says that the album is due later on this year. But when? We need to know. As soon as we do, you'll find out here. Streets of Dreams, brand new U2. It's here, our highest new entry today at number 18 on the UK chart.

highest new entry today, U2, Streets of Dream, there at number 18. And you're with Scott Clark and Olivia Rodrigo, still doing well with this song that sparked her big return this year. And her all-women music festival, Daisy Chain Fields, remains one of her biggest upcoming projects. The event is set to feature artists like Chapel Roan, Doechii and Stevie Nicks, with proceeds benefiting charitable causes. It's going to be brilliant. It's happening next month. Drop Dead is here at number 17 this week. It's on the official UK Airplay chart.

0: UK chart, the 15 biggest songs on UK airplay over the last 7 days. And we have a mini 1D reunion happening this week with Niall charting next. And later, the battle for number one continues with Taylor Swift eyeing up a 6th week at the top with her tune from Toy Story 5. It is still everywhere right now, the song and the film. Stay with me, I'm back with you in a sec.
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0: Yeah, it's Scott Clark, direct from London. Back at it, it's the UK chart as we are slap bang in the middle of the countdown now. And welcome to number 15, where Niall Horan drops today on the official UK airplay chart. We're having a bit of a 1D mini reunion today, aren't we, with Harry just charting minutes ago. We love this song here. Tastes So Good, number 15 this week for the official.

this week, let's check out last week's top three. At number three, Alex Warren and Fever Dream. Bruno Mars was at number two with I Just Might. And last week's number one, Taylor Swift, I Knew It, I Knew You. And she's looking for a sixth consecutive week at number one today. And we'll find out here in the next 60 minutes whether she can do it. And let's pick up the countdown right now and kicking off the second hour of the show with Chaka Khan and Snoop Dogg. What a brilliant team up this is. And Chaka Khan has been announced as a headliner for the BBC Radio 2 in the park in Stirling, Scotland, taking place in September, which is going to be brilliant. The booking is being highlighted as a major UK live appearance for the funk and soul legend. It's going to be great. Here's Boogie in My Soul right now with Snoop Dogg on the UK chart. You're number 13.

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1: This boogie's in my soul. 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
2: Shaka Khan, Snoop Dogg, Boogie's in My Soul, kicking off the second hour of the UK chart there at number 13. And our first big shock today, after spending weeks at number 3, slipping last week, she's now out of the top 10 race. It's Ariana Grande, and she's reportedly stepped away from the American Horror Story season 13 because of scheduled conflicts with her tour commitments. She's been announced as joining the cast, but reportedly did not film scenes before leaving the project, which is kind of sad news for fans. And sad news today on the UK chart, like I said, out of the top 3 race here at number 12. This is Hate That I Made You Love Me, Ariana, on the UK chart.

rises in weeks. It's Madonna. She's been busy with the new album. It came out a few weeks ago and it's continued its strong launch, becoming another chart-topping release and adding to her record-breaking career achievements. Reports this week highlighted that it gives her number one albums across 5 decades here in the United Kingdom.

Put this week with his latest, and his first of two in the top 10. And this week he's been named a Variety Power of Young Hollywood honoree. Somba has been selected among other artists being recognised by 2026 Variety's Power of Young Hollywood list, which is incredible, right? Along

number 7, and you're here with Scott on the official UK Airplay chart. The top 5 is Standing By Taylor Swift. She's looking for 6 consecutive weeks at number 1 with her song from Toy Story 5. Can she do it? Or can Alex Warren or even Samba, who we just heard, go to the top? Stay with me first, though. Alex Warren, he's charting next. Do you-

0: big countdown, it seems like. It's rising two spots today. It will forever be his mega hit. And you know what? He ain't offended either. He said it himself. Mr. Alex Warren, Ordinary on the UK chart today here at number six, up two spots.
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0: So here we go then with the three biggest songs on UK radio next, and it's a new battle for the race to number one between Alex Warren again, Somba, who is rising today, and Taylor, but in which order are they coming? Luke Holmes is trending this week with his brand new single, Rethink Some Things, and you'll hear that before we play the number one song on UK airplay this week. Stick about.
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0: Yeah, welcome back to It's the UK Chart with Scott. So here we go then with the three biggest songs on UK radio. And Somba climbs back into it this week. He's second in the top 10 today. He's having a brilliant year and he's preparing for his first major 2026 arena tour, which begins a little bit later on this summer and includes some huge North American dates followed by international shows as well. The tour announcement has been one of the biggest developments around his current era. It is going to be humongous. Let's get on Homewrecker. Somba here. At number three today on the UK chart.

songs on UK radio. Let's do this. Yeah, every single week we play a song that is trending on UK radio, and today I've got brand new music from country music megastar Luke Combs, and he's another artist about to hit Wembley Stadium this summer. He's here in London for two shows next weekend. I'm going and I cannot wait. This song is doing really well on the trending charts right now and could be entering our countdown next week. Here it is, trending on the UK chart. Luke Combs, Rethink Some Things.

Holmes Rethink. Some things that could be charting right here next week. This is the official UK Airplay chart. It is Scott. And here we go then. Who's got the biggest song on UK radio this week? Well, it's between Alex Warren again and Taylor. Yeah, Alex is back in the race after being out for a few weeks. This battle continues. It's never ending. And I can tell you, at number two today, it's Alex Warren, and he has continued expanding beyond music. Big news this week, he signed up with the United Talent Agency for film, television and content and any other area.

Warren back in the race at number two with Fever Dream today on the UK's official airplay chart. I'm Scott Clark, and before I play you the number one song on UK radio this week, let's check out this week's top 10 again. At number 10, Zara Larsson, Midnight Sun. A huge rise from Madonna, up 20 spots to number 9 with Dance Terrier. 9.

we love in this song from Swifty, but the film as well, Toy Story 5, and all the figures are starting to come out now. Its opening weekend in the US made about $159 million, making it the biggest domestic opening of the year and the largest opening ever in the Toy Story franchise, which is incredible. Now back to the song and a record.

0: Clark, and I'll be back with you same time next week for another countdown. You can find us on your socials, drop us a follow on Insta and X. We are at UK Airplay, and you can listen back to the show in full again on the X1 Player app. Just find that on your App Store and on Google Play.
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2: 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Last week, we had the same number one song as the past 2 weeks. Yes, it was Die Die by Shakira.

0: latest news next.
1: Evacuation orders are issued in Gironde as flames continue to spread towards new residential areas west of Bordeaux. More than 200,000 people have left their homes, according to authorities, while firefighters supported by military aircraft and European assistance are battling difficult conditions. The left-wing party La France Insoumise has appealed to the Constitutional Council over a new law banning social media for under-15s. The party urges the legislation could disproportionately restrict freedoms and questions whether the measure is constitutional. Supporters of the law says it is in need to better protect children from harmful online content. It's the last step of the Tour de France, and Pogačar has all but secured a fifth Tour of France title after extending his overall lead before the final stage. French teenager Paul Sixas saw his podium hopes come to an end after dropping back in the mountains, but his impressive performance throughout the race has marked him as one of cycling's brightest young talents. And for the first time in decades, Sunday's ceremonial finish in Paris will feature a redesigned route, taking riders through Montmartre, Rue Le Pic and the Grand Boulevards, before the traditional finish on the Champs-Élysées. And France is seeing a growing number of its wealthiest residents move abroad, according to a new report. Around 800 millionaires are estimated to have left the country last year, with many choosing destinations such as the United Arab Emirates, Switzerland and Italy. Analysts point to taxation, business opportunities and quality of life as some of the main reasons behind the trend, although France continues to create new high net worth individuals at a strong pace. That's all for now. This is WRP News. I'm Cammie Abadie.
2: Hope you're all doing well today. Thanks for making WRP the soundtrack of your weekend. 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

Music.

WRP's concert update. Joe will be performing in Saint-Cloud, just west of Paris, at the Rock en Seine Festival. So that's on August 27. To get to the festival, you can go by Metro Line 10 and walk a little bit to the entrance in Saint-Cloud.

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1: Evacuation orders are issued in Gironde as flames continue to spread towards new residential areas west of Bordeaux. More than 200,000 people have left their homes, according to authorities, while firefighters supported by military aircraft and European assistance are battling difficult conditions. The left-wing party La France Insoumise has appealed to the Constitutional Council over a new law banning social media for under-15s. The party urges the legislation could disproportionately restrict freedoms and questions whether the measure is constitutional. Supporters of the law says it is in need to better protect children from harmful online content. It's the last step of the Tour de France, and Pogačar has all but secured a fifth Tour of France title after extending his overall lead before the final stage. French teenager Paul Sixas saw his podium hopes come to an end after dropping back in the mountains, but his impressive performance throughout the race has marked him as one of cycling's brightest young talents. And for the first time in decades, Sunday's ceremonial finish in Paris will feature a redesigned route, taking riders through Montmartre, Rue Le Pic and the Grand Boulevards, before the traditional finish on the Champs-Élysées. And France is seeing a growing number of its wealthiest residents move abroad, according to a new report. Around 800 millionaires are estimated to have left the country last year, with many choosing destinations such as the United Arab Emirates, Switzerland and Italy. Analysts point to taxation, business opportunities and quality of life as some of the main reasons behind the trend, although France continues to create new high net worth individuals at a strong pace. That's all for now. This is WRP News. I'm Cammy Abadie.
2: This is Roger, back with you on WRP. Hope your weekend is going well. Here is another new song from our hit music playlist.

This is WRP's concert update with a great news. Noah Kahan will perform in Paris on December the 7th this year. His The Great Divide tour. Noah Kahan has lots of hits on our playlist, including this one. I can't.

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4: Hey, it's PJ Butta, and welcome to the official world chart. I'll be counting down the 20 top songs this week, and along the way, we're going to play some new music. Got one from Medusa and Khalid, also Gracie Abrams, and one from David Guetta. It's his latest collab, too, and he's going to be our special guest, so we'll chat with him a little bit later. But before we begin, let's recap last week's top three songs, starting with number three last week. It was Dracula by Tame Impala and Jenny.

That was last week's number one song. It has been for the past 2 weeks. That's Die Die from Shakira featuring Burna Boy. And kicking off the official world chart this week is Zara Larsson, who had a moment at Norway's Neon Festival this week. During mid-choreography, her hair extension came loose. But she picked it up and kept going. She was only a hair off. Here's Lush Life. And

0: Fender and Olivia Dean moves up two spots to number 18. And at number 17, it's Ugel, who held a listening party in Las Vegas for his new album called 21. Now, the title marks 21 years from the start of his career to his first full-length album. Congrats, Ugel. That's a long time, but you made it. And off that album, here's Jamaican Bomb Bomb on the official world chart.
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0: Let's check out the top three songs in Europe this week according to Radio Monitor. And number three is New Religion by Bebe Rexha and Faithless.

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1: Back with Olivia Dean, whose North American arena tour is off to a great start. She was in L.A. last week and will be on the road to August 29th. And here she is with Man I Need, dropping four places to number 15 this week on the official world chart. Whoa!

Fever Dream from Alex Warren is at number 14 again this week. And Ella Langley's album Dandelion has officially been certified platinum in the U.S. And it's only one of two albums to do that this year. So congrats to you, Ella. Here's Choosing Texas at number 13.

0: to be at number 13 again this week on the official world chart.
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0: And now it's time for a world premiere from Italian house music production group Medusa. Yes, they are back with a new collab with Khalid. 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
1: World premiere

That's a world premiere from Medusa and Khalid. That one's called Weekend. I'm PJ Button, still on the way. I got some Taylor Swift, Bruno Mars, and I'll play the top songs in Argentina, plus what's trending in South America

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2: Welcome back, and Bruno Mars is headlining his first of six shows at Wembley Stadium in London this month. He'll have support from Victoria Monet and Anderson .Paak as DJ Pee-wee. No change for I Just Might. It's at number 12 again on the official world chart.
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made under $160 million U.S. dollars, making it the biggest opening of 2026 so far and the largest opening in the Toy Story franchise. And you can find this song in the movie. It's Taylor Swift's I Knew It, I Knew You at number 11.

7 this week. That's Taylor Swift's I Knew It, I Knew You. Congrats to Argentina making the FIFA World Cup Finals. They didn't win it, but we're going to go down there right now and check out the top three songs, according to Radio Monitor. At number three, it's Taylor Swift's I Knew It, I Knew You. I loved you, came back when it mattered, I saw you. At number two is Teeny.

0: 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With the most played songs from around the world. 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
2: PJ Butta back with the top 10 songs this week on the official world chart. On the way, I'll have what's trending in the U.S. and Africa. Also, some K-pop Demon Hunter news and a Taylor Swift rumor. Also, I have a new song from Gracie Abrams and one from David Guetta, who will also join us for a chat a little bit later. But before we get to it, let's quickly recap last week's top 3 songs. Starting with number 3, it was Tame Impala and Jenny with Dracula.

0: Last week's number one song was from Shakira and Burna Boy, Die Die. News for K-pop Demon Hunter fans and Little People collectors. Yeah, Huntrix has just launched their own special edition Little People set that you can collect, which was inspired by our next song. It's Golden, down a spot to number 10 on the official world chart.
1: 10.

Stupid Song by Olivia Rodrigo drops 3 spots to number 9 this week, and there are rumors that Taylor Swift might be coming to Fortnite soon. Yeah, if it's true, the new skin will be announced this Wednesday, so look out for that. For now, this is The Fate of Ophelia at number 8 on the official world chart.

Taylor Swift's second song on the chart, The Fate of Ophelia, moves up from number 10 to number 8 this week. It's PJ Budda. Next at number 7 is BTS, who just wrapped up the European leg of their tour with 2 sold-out concerts in Paris with a record-breaking audience of 184,000 fans. That's the most they've ever had, ever. And here they are with Swims.

Swim by BTS swims up one spot to number 7 this week. And thanks to its viral success, our next song has just become 8 times platinum in the U.S. Not bad for a 14-year-old song, right? Here's Beauty and a Beat by

0: heard in a beat from Justin Bieber and Nicki Minaj moves up to number 6 this week on the official World Chart.
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0: And here are the top 3 songs in the U.S. this week. At number 3 is Olivia Dean's So Easy to Fall in Love. And number 2 is I Just Might from Bruno Mars. And the number 1 song in the U.S. this week is Dracula from Tame Impala and Jenny. And trending on the radio in the U.S. this week is Bella Kay with a song that just reached 1 million sales. It spent a few weeks here on the official world charts earlier this year, and here it is. This is I Love It, I Love It, I Love It.
1: Trending.

0: Let's go.
1: Welcome back, and the Michael Jackson biopic has officially crossed $1 billion at the box office, and his Essential Singles Collection has now spent 550 weeks on the Billboard 200. That's over a decade on the charts.
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1: And from that collection, here's Billie Jean down a spot to number 5 on the official world chart.

Drop Dead from Olivia Rodrigo moves up a spot to number 4 this week. And our next artist just hit number 5 on the Billboard Hot 100. A career high for both of them. It's Tame Impala and Jenny with Dracula at number 3.

by Tame Impala and Jenny is still at number 3 this week on the official world chart. Here are the top 3 songs in Tanzania. At number 3 is Mario and D-Voice with Watu. At number 2 is Diamond Platnumz and Zuchu with

That's a song trending in Africa this week from Frenna, featuring Odell and Wizkid, called Coca Body. I'm PJ Butta, and congrats to Spain winning this year's FIFA World Cup. It was an exciting World Cup, right? You know what's more exciting? Finding out what the number one song this week is on the official world chart. We're going to find out next. Plus, David Guetta will join us for a chat.

to this week is from Ariana Grande. Here's Hate That I Made You Love Me on the official world chart.

0: Hate That I Made You Love Me by Ariana Grande must hate being at number 2 again this week on the official world chart.
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0: David Guetta has a new collab with Hugo, French Montana, and Aiden Martin. But before I play the track, we spoke with David, and he told us about his first steps as a DJ.
2: I started when I was very young. I was like 12 or 13 when I started. You know, like, call it bedroom DJs, you know. It's like every day from coming from school, practicing my mixing and doing little parties in my basement, you know, like this, you know. I've done everything, like weddings and stuff. I was like, you know, I would spend all my days off in record shops and you know, trying to find the best music.
0: And here's that new song from David Guetta, Hugo, French Montana.

and Aiden Martin, and making its world premiere on the official world charts is the latest by Gracie Abrams. Now, she's been playing this song at live shows for about a year now, and it is finally out. This is Mini Bar.

That's a world premiere from Gracie Abrams. That one is called Minibar. Now, before we play the official world chart number one song this week, let's recap the top 10. Starting at number 10, it was Golden by Huntry. At number 9 was Olivia Rodrigo's Stupid Song. And number 8 was Taylor Swift,

Rigo again, this time with Drop Dead. And number 3 was Dracula by Tame Impala and Jenny.

0: And if you missed the show or want to hear it again, download the X1 Player app. It is free and it's available now in your Apple App Store and Google Play. 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

speaker. Are you ready? This is the UK chart.

1, it was Taylor Swift, I Knew It, I Knew You. And she's looking for 6 whole weeks consecutive at number 1 today. We will find out right here in the next few hours. Let's do it then, and let's kick off the show with our first re-entry today.

has a full music video to go alongside it. It's really cool. Must be pretty expensive though as well. Here it is, New Religion with Faithless, charts today, down 4, number 29 on the UK chart.

the socials. Where you're listening around the world today, you can get us at UK Airplay on Insta and on X. And I've got another re-entry coming in now at number 28. And what a ride for this song from Miss Olivia Dean. And she broke a world record here in the UK with Sam Fender last week. Her song, Rain Me In with Sam, has reached 16 weeks at number one on the UK singles chart, making it the longest running number one by a British act ever, surpassing the previous record held by Wet Wet Wet's Love Is All Around. The song has also been set for the world's longest continuous stay at the UK Top 40, which is incredible. Here she is, back on our chart today. So Easy to Fall in Love is at number 28.

final. FIFA said the ceremony celebrated the tournament conclusion before kickoff, and it was amazing. It was joined by Suar Lee as well. It was just awesome. Let's get him on now with Morgan Wallen. This is I Had Some Help on the UK chart number 27 today.

number 26. It's a non-mover today from Blossoms. Only Child here for the first time last week on the countdown. And last week we were told about their new song, Songs from the Wedding Cake, which is coming out in October. And to promote it this week, they've been turning up to actual weddings here in the United Kingdom to perform as a surprise for brides and grooms. They just didn't even know about it. They rocked up on the back of a truck. It's just brilliant. Make sure you check their clips out.

Blossoms, Meet Me in Love, and Not Move at 26 today on the UK's official airplay chart. And it seems like it's the week of re-entries today, because this coming back in at number 25, Calvin's Bag, and he is deep into his mad busy summer in Ibiza. He's also set for a major Scottish Ho coming this summer with two huge shows at Hampton Park in Glasgow. It's happening Saturday, 1st of August, and Sunday, the 2nd of August. Next weekend, the concerts are his first stadium headline shows in Scotland in several years, and are being promoted as a hometown celebration. They are gonna be huge. Back on the UK chart today with Jazzy, here's Calvin Harris, Satisfy. It's your number 25.

this song today on the official UK Airplay chart. It was our highest new entry last week. It's Snow Patrol and Kylie Minogue. I know, with the most crazy team up of the year, and the band have been promoting the track on socials and in interviews describing the collaboration as a highlight and saying that they would be honoured to work with her. Let's get it on. 24 today, down 11. Here's These Alarms for Snow Patrol and Kylie on the official UK Airplay chart.

first of two today, and away from her own wedding this week, which feels like it's all we've been banging on about here on the UK chart, Taylor and Travis attended the wedding of NFL player Juju Smith-Schuster and Lauren Kirk in California, and the photo shared by guest show Swift socialising with other NFL partners, and the couple were photographed together throughout the celebration. We're still waiting for her own wedding photos.

number 22, and at number 21, here's a real fun one on the UK chart today. Our first of two brand new entries, and it's from Britpop legends Oasis. But this isn't new music from Noel and Liam. Wonderwall enters our chart today after it became the official anthem of the England football team during their run in the World Cup this year. After every

0: wasn't expecting that today. New entry, Oasis, Wonderwall at number 21 on the UK chart. I'm Scott Clark and stay right there. Coming up, we still have one brand new entry to chart today. Plus, the lady who said she isn't making a new album until she's found love. It's Ray, she's charting next. Plus, I got you the 20 biggest hits right here on the official UK Airplay chart. The UK
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0: It's Scott and we are kicking off the official UK Airplay Top 20. It's Ray, and after the huge success of her album that she's been touring worldwide this summer, she said in an interview this week that there won't be any new music until she's found love, in her own words. And some fans are saying that this is a cryptic chat for the name of the next album. Hold on and see, I guess. Is that what it's going to be? Where is my husband? Still doing well here on the UK chart. It's your number 20 today.

the UK chart. And here we go then, our highest new entry coming in on the official UK Airplay chart now. And it's from U2. And this is the first official single from their upcoming studio album. It marks their first major new album campaign since Song of the Experience, which came out nearly 10 years ago in 2017. And the band's official site says that the album is due later on this year. But when? We need to know. As soon as we do, you'll find out here. Streets of Dreams, brand new U2. It's here, our highest new entry today at number 18 on the UK chart.

highest new entry today. U2, Streets of Dream, there at number 18. And you have Scott Clark and Olivia Rodrigo still doing well with this song that sparked her big return this year. And her All Women Music Festival, Daisy Chain Fields, remains one of her biggest upcoming projects. The event is set to feature artists like Chapel Roan, Doechii and Stevie Nicks, with proceeds benefiting charitable causes. It's going to be brilliant. It's happening next month. Drop Dead is here at number 17 this week. It's on the official UK Airplay chart.

UK chart, the 15 biggest songs on UK airplay over the last 7 days. And we have a mini 1D reunion happening this week with Niall charting next. And later, the battle for number one continues with Taylor Swift eyeing up a 6th week at the top with her tune from Toy Story 4.

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1: Yeah, it's Scott Clark, direct from London, back at it. It's the UK chart as we are slap bang in the middle of the countdown now. And welcome to number 15, where Niall Horan drops today on the official UK Airplay chart. We're having a bit of a 1D mini reunion today, aren't we, with Harry just charting minutes ago. We love this song here. Tastes So Good, number 15 this week for the official UK.

0: if I just might.
1: I just might.
0: And last week's number one, Taylor Swift, I Knew It, I Knew You. And she's looking for a sixth consecutive week at number one today. And we'll find out here in the next 60 minutes whether she can do it. And let's pick up the countdown right now.

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1: This boogie's in my soul. 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
2: Chaka Khan, Snoop Dogg, Boogie's in My Soul, kicking off the second hour of the UK chart there at number 13. And our first big shock today, after spending weeks at number 3, slipping last week, she's now out of the top 10 race. It's Ariana Grande, and she's reportedly stepped away from the American Horror Story season 13 because of scheduled conflicts with her tour commitments. She's been announced as joining the cast, but reportedly did not film scenes before leaving the project, which is kind of sad news for fans. And sad news today on the UK chart, like I said, out of the top 3 race here at number 12. This is Hate That I Made You Love Me, Ariana, on the UK chart.

rises in weeks. It's Madonna. She's been busy with the new album. It came out a few weeks ago and it's continued its strong launch, becoming another chart-topping release and adding to her record-breaking career achievements. Reports this week highlighted that it gives her number one albums across 5 decades here in the United Kingdom, which is incredible.

put this week with his latest, and his first of two in the top 10. And this week he's been named a Variety Power of Young Hollywood honoree. Somba has been selected among other artists being recognised by 2026 Variety's Power of Young Hollywood list, which is incredible, right? Alongside names like Tay McRae and so many more. And this song is doing great over the last 7 days. It reached more than 26.8 million listeners over the last 7 days. It's huge. Number 7, a non-mover, his Somba. My Body Isn't Ready on the UK.

0: number 7, and you're here with Scott on the official UK Airplay chart. The top 5 is Standing By Taylor Swift. She's looking for 6 consecutive weeks at number 1 with her song from Toy Story 5. Can she do it? Or can Alex Warren or even Samba, who we just heard, go to the top? Stay with me. First, though, Alex Warren, he's charting next. The UK chart.
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if you've just joined us today, where have you been? I've got five more songs left to play, and then our number one today. And now the song that just won't ever leave the countdown, it seems like. It's rising two spots today. It will forever be his mega hit. And you know what? He ain't offended either. He said it himself. Mr. Alex Warren, Ordinary on the UK chart today, here at number six, up two spots.

Olivia Rodrigo, Stay and Put It Tonight, and Non Move with Stupid Song at number 5 on the UK's official Airplay chart. And here we go, our first shock of the top 10 today. Bruno Mars is officially again out of the number.

0: So here we go then with the three biggest songs on UK radio next, and it's a new battle for the race to number one between Alex Warren again, Somba, who is rising today, and Taylor, but in which order are they coming? Luke Combs is trending this week with his brand new single, Rethink Some Things, and you'll hear that before we play the number one song on UK airplay this week. Stick about.
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0: Yeah, welcome back to It's the UK Chart with Scott. So here we go then with the three biggest songs on UK radio. And Somba climbs back into it this week. He's second in the top 10 today. He's having a brilliant year and he's preparing for his first major 2026 arena tour, which begins a little bit later on this summer and includes some huge North American dates followed by international shows as well. The tour announcement has been one of the biggest developments around his current era. It is going to be humongous. Let's get on Homewrecker. Somba here at number 3 today on the UK chart.

biggest songs on UK radio. Let's do this. Yeah, every single week we play your song that is trending on UK radio. And today I've got brand new music from country music megastar Luke Combs. And he's another artist about to hit Wembley Stadium this summer. He's here in London for two shows next weekend. I'm going and I cannot wait. This song is doing really well on the trending charts right now and could be entering our countdown next week. Here it is, trending on the UK chart. Luke Combs, Rethink Some Things.

Holmes, Rethink. Some things that could be charting right here next week. This is the official UK Airplay chart. It is Scott. And here we go then. Who's got the biggest song on UK radio this week? Well, it's between Alex Warren again and Taylor. Yeah, Alex is back in the race after being out for a few weeks. This battle continues. It's never ending. And I can tell you, at number two today, it's Alex Warren, and he has continued expanding beyond music. Big news this week, he signed up with the United Talent Agency for film, television and content and any other

0: Alex Warren back in the race at number two with Fever Dream today on the UK's official Airplay chart. I'm Scott Clark, and before I play you the number one song on UK radio this week, let's check out this week's top 10 again. At number 10, Zara Larsson, Midnight Sun. A huge rise from Madonna, up 20 spots to number 9 with Dance Terrier.
1: 9.

And here we go then. I've counted down 29 songs to get to this point. And number one again. She is well and truly back for a sixth consecutive week as the UK's official airplay number one. And not only are we loving this song from Swiftie, but the film as well, Toy Story 5. And all the figures are starting to come out now. Its opening weekend in the US made about $159 million, making it the biggest domestic opening of the year and the largest opening ever in the Toy Story franchise, which is incredible. Now back to the song and a record

0: Clark, and I'll be back with you same time next week for another countdown. You can find us on your socials, drop us a follow on Insta and X. We are at UK Airplay, and you can listen back to the show in full again on the X1 Player app. Just find that on your App Store and on Google Play.
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2: 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Last week, we had the same number one song as the past 2 weeks. Yes, it was Die Die by

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1: Evacuation orders are issued in Gironde as flames continue to spread towards new residential areas west of Bordeaux. More than 200,000 people have left their homes, according to authorities, while firefighters supported by military aircraft and European assistance are battling difficult conditions. The left-wing party La France Insoumise has appealed to the Constitutional Council over a new law banning social media for under-15s. The party urges the legislation could disproportionately restrict freedoms and questions whether the measure is constitutional. Supporters of the law says it is in need to better protect children from harmful online content. It's the last step of the Tour de France, and Poggiacar has all but secured a fifth Tour of France title after extending his overall lead before the final stage. French teenager Paul Sixas saw his podium hopes come to an end after dropping back in the mountains, but his impressive performance throughout the race has marked him as one of cycling's brightest young talents. And for the first time in decades, Sunday's ceremonial finish in Paris will feature a redesigned route, taking riders through Montmartre, Rue Le Pic and the Grand Boulevards, before the traditional finish on the Champs-Élysées. And France is seeing a growing number of its wealthiest residents move abroad, according to a new report. Around 800 millionaires are estimated to have left the country last year, with many choosing destinations such as the United Arab Emirates, Switzerland and Italy. Analysts point to taxation, business opportunities and quality of life as some of the main reasons behind the trend, although France continues to create new high net worth individuals at a strong pace. That's all for now. This is WRP News. I'm Cammy Abadie.
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WRP concert updates with a date not to be missed. If you like Niall Horan, he's coming to present his dinner party tour on November the 6th here in the city. 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
1: Evacuation orders are issued in Gironde as flames continue to spread towards new residential areas west of Bordeaux. More than 200,000 people have left their homes, according to authorities, while firefighters supported by military aircraft and European assistance are battling difficult conditions. The left-wing party La France Insoumise has appealed to the Constitutional Council over a new law banning social media for under-15s. The party urges the legislation could disproportionately restrict freedoms and questions whether the measure is constitutional. Supporters of the law says it is in need to better protect children from harmful online content. It's the last step of the Tour de France, and Pogačar has all but secured a fifth Tour of France title after extending his overall lead before the final stage. French teenager Paul Sixas saw his podium hopes come to an end after dropping back in the mountains, but his impressive performance throughout the race has marked him as one of cycling's brightest young talents. And for the first time in decades, Sunday's ceremonial finish in Paris will feature a redesigned route, taking riders through Montmartre, Rue Le Pic and the Grand Boulevards, before the traditional finish on the Champs-Élysées. And France is seeing a growing number of its wealthiest residents move abroad, according to a new report. Around 800 millionaires are estimated to have left the country last year, with many choosing destinations such as the United Arab Emirates, Switzerland and Italy. Analysts point to taxation, business opportunities and quality of life as some of the main reasons behind the trend, although France continues to create new high net worth individuals at a strong pace. That's all for now. This is WRP News. I'm Cammie Abadie.
2: Hope you're all doing well today. Thanks for making WRP the soundtrack of your weekend. 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
1: From Feature Story News in New York, I'm Mitch McCann with the Week in Review. New American tariffs of up to 12.5% on 60 of the country's trading partners took effect this week, covering virtually all goods imported into the United States. The duties imposed under Section 301 of the Trade Act replace a global 10% tariff that expired on Friday after reaching its statutory time limit, and they are designed to stand on firmer legal ground after the Supreme Court struck down Donald Trump's earlier tariff regime in February. The administration says that new levies target countries that have failed to prevent goods made with forced labor from entering global trade. Kate Fisher reports from Washington.
2: I'm sure they will be challenged, but this is a slightly stronger legal basis than the way Donald Trump previously tried to introduce tariffs. They're being imposed primarily under Section 301 of the 1974 Trade Act.
1: Andy Burnham was formally appointed British Prime Minister this week by King Charles III, becoming the seventh person to hold the office in just over a decade. In his first speech outside No. 10 Downing Street, the new Prime Minister pledged approximately $457 million in new funding to tackle homelessness and promised what he called a circuit breaker for Britain. Ollie Barrett in London says the new Prime Minister used his first Downing Street address to try and inject optimism into his vision for the country, something he and his allies believe was missing under his predecessor.
3: Andy Burnham trying in that speech outside Downing Street to inject some hope, some optimism, some positivity, not just into his message, but in his vision for the UK in the months and years ahead.
1: The death toll from the Bundibugyo Ebola outbreak in the Democratic Republic of Congo reached 999 earlier this week, with nearly 2,500 confirmed cases recorded since the virus emerged in May. The World Health Organization and the Africa Centers for Disease Control and Prevention are supporting the DRC government's response, but the outbreak is spreading rapidly across five provinces in the east of the country. The DRC's previous deadliest Ebola outbreak, which began in 2018, killed around 2,300 people over 2 years, but the current outbreak has reached comparable levels in just 2 months. Chris Ochimaringa reports from Kinshasa.
4: Now, the DRC had its worst Ebola outbreak in 2018. That outbreak went on for 2 years, and there were about 2,300 people who died. But this latest outbreak, which is caused by a rare strain known as Bundibugyo, has only gone on for 2 months, and we are told that there are now 1,000 people who have died. So that has caused a lot of concern in the DRC.
1: And finally this week, the European Union has reached agreement on a 21st Russian sanctions package. It's a watered-down measure amid concerns from Greece over the economic impact of a full ban on the transport of Russian liquefied natural gas. From Feature Story News in New York, I'm Mitch McCann, and that was the Week in Review.
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0: 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Next.
1: French President Emmanuel Macron has activated the European Union's civil protection mechanism as France battles its worst wildfire season on record. The move will bring additional aerial support from across Europe, including Croatian Canadair water bombers, Portuguese firefighting aircraft and Black Hawk helicopters from the Czech Republic and Slovakia. Macron says the situation remains extremely tense, particularly in the southwest of France, where firefighters continue to battle several major blazes. This comes as wildfires continue to spread across several parts of France, with the largest blaze in Gironde burning nearly 5,000 hectares and forcing almost 20,000 people to evacuate. More than 12,500 wildfires have broken out across France since the beginning of the year, making 2026 the country's worst wildfire season on record. Scientists say the prolonged drought and repeated heat waves have significantly increased the risk of large, fast-moving fires. And in the Tour de France, the peloton heads to the Alps today, with a summit finished at the iconic Alpe d'Huez. Although today Pogacar remains on course for overall victory, today's stage could prove crucial in the battle for the podium, as France does have the possibility of a top three finish. That's WRP News.
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This is WRP's concert update. Now, in the fall of 2025, the band The Fray filled up the Olympia very quickly, so they're doing it again this year. So you can get your tickets for Tuesday, November 3rd and go and see The Fray also at the Olympia here in Paris. Here's The Fray on WRP.

From Feature Story News in New York, I'm Mitch McCann with the Week in Review. New American tariffs of up to 12.5% on 60 of the country's trading partners took effect this week, covering virtually all goods imported into the United States. The duties imposed under Section 301 of the Trade Act replace a global 10% tariff that expired on Friday after reaching its statutory time limit, and they are designed to stand on firmer legal ground after the Supreme Court struck down Donald Trump's earlier tariff regime in February. The administration says that new levies target countries that have failed to